0: now you're talking.
1: Let's fall in love.
0: I'm feeling I'm falling.
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1: Look out, kid, no matter what you did.

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0: by users, cheaters, and six-time losers. Yeah, they just hanging around the theaters like that girl by the whirlpools looking for a new fool. Don't follow leaders, watch the barking leaders.